yeah. Let you in a flash of light, yeah. Timing felt a little right, yeah. Read you like a paragraph, yeah. Every move is telegraphed, yeah. Body talk, no dialogue, no mistakes, no monologue. Same wave, same frequency. You feel like the best of me.

0: of forgotten truths emerge, piecing together the story of existence. Each shard glimmers with potential, inviting us to reshape the narrative of what it means to be alive.
1: Еще